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This is the Magnum Top 10 Countdown. I'm your host, Magnum Gilbert. Let's go!

Before we start the countdown, let's recap the songs last week on Magnum Top 10 Countdown. Number 10 was from Capo Joe with Pahina. Number 9 was from Taylor Swift with I Knew It, I Knew You. Number 8 was from Shakira with Die Die. Number 7 was from Diwata with Tabi, Pablo with Usa at number 6. Number 5 was from Sponge Cola featuring Gigi Dilana with Nagihilom. Number 4 was from TJ Montarde with Teka Lang. Number 3 was from Westlife with Your Love Amazes Me. Number 2 was from Maki with Habang Buhay Pansamantala. Last week's number 1 was from Bruno Mars with Cha Cha.

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0: 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Before playing our number one song this week, let's recap the songs from number 10 to number 2. Number 10 was from Spanskola featuring Gigi Dilana with Nagihilom. Number 9 was from Diwata with Tabi, Cat's Eye with Animal at number 8. Number 7 was from Laika Gairanod with Pwede Nang Mangarap, Westlife, Your Love Amazes Me. At number 6, placing at number 5, was from Maki with Habang Buhay Pansamantala, Usad by Pablo. At number 4, Die Die by Shakira and Borna Boy. At number 3, number 2 was from Bruno Mars with Cha Cha Cha. Ladies and gentlemen, our number 1 song this week is from TJ Montarde with Teka Lang.
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wraps up today's Magnum Top 10 Countdown. Thank you so much for joining us and sharing the music vibes. 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

0: 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Kini si Magnum Apple Pie para sa Magnum Business Special Report. 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

Ladies and gentlemen, music lovers, welcome to the most exciting countdown on the airwaves. 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This is the Magnum Top 10 Countdown. I'm your host, Magnum Gilbert. Let the countdown begin!

Before we start the countdown, let's recap the songs last week on Magnum Top 10 Countdown. Number 10 was from Capo Joe with Pahina. Number 9 was from Taylor Swift with I Knew It, I Knew You. Number 8 was from Shakira with Die Die. Number 7 was from Diwata with Tabi, Pablo with Usa at number 6. Number 5 was from Sponge Cola featuring Gigi Dilana with Nagihilom. Number 4 was from TJ Monterde with Teka Lang. Number 3 was from Westlife with Your Love Amazes Me. Number 2 was from Maki with Habang Buhay Pansamantala. Last week's number 1 was from Bruno Mars with Cha Cha Cha.

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4: 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Our number 10 song this week is from Sponge Cola, featuring Gigi Dilana with Naghihilom.

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0: Mike Dumoray there, 99.9, your number one FM station in Cagayan de Oro, with Mr. Talag Saon Mike Dum Gilbert. Before playing our number one song this week, let's recap the songs from number 10 to number 2. Number 10 was from Spanskola, featuring Gigi Dilana with Nagihilom. Number 9 was from Diwata with Tabi, Cat's Eye with Animal at number 8. Number 7 was from Laika Gairanod with Pwede Nang Mangarap, Westlife, Your Love Amazes Me. At number 6, placing at number 5, was from Maki with Habang Buhay Pansamantala, Usad by Pablo. At number 4, Die Die by Shakira and Borna Boy. At number 3, number 2 was from Bruno Mars with Cha Cha Cha. Ladies and gentlemen, our number 1 song this week is from TJ Montarde with Teka Lang.
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0: And that wraps up today's Magnum Top 10 Countdown. Thank you so much for joining us and sharing the music vibes. Once again, I'm Magnum Gilbert, reminding you to stay positive, keep smiling, and keep the music alive. 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

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Ingon pa sila, no? Ingon pa nila, Magna friends, strong relationships are not built on perfect days, but on faithful hearts that choose to stay even on the hardest days. Para ninyong duha, Jong and Amy, here's Through the Test of Time by Patty Austin. Happy listening, and may your love story continue to inspire many hearts. 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
3: Oras sa Magnum Radio, alas 2:02 sa kadlawon. 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
4: Dako kaayong role no nga mabakunahan ang mga iro and iring. Studies show that if ever 70% of dogs and cats sa inana nga community no endemic ang rabies na bakunahan na sila, we can actually prevent the spread of rabies in that community. And remember what we're doing sa Department of Health, we're giving the post exposure prophylaxis. The best thing is actually vaccinate the dog because they're actually the source.
3: Ang pamayag ni Dr. Abel Santini, kuna Santini Permites. Samtang nanawagan si Department of Foreign Affairs kon DFA Secretary Maria Teresa Lazaro og panag-iusa og mas ligon nga United Nations framework batok sa global threats, matod ni Lazaro, ngayon nga masutukan ang paginahanglanon karon og dili ang gubat.
5: With the 2030 agenda less than 4 years away, only 36% of accessible SDG targets are on track. Achieving these goals requires renewed political will. 81 years ago, our forebears forged this organization to save humanity from the scourge of war and reaffirm our shared dignity. Today we must ask, have we honored that sacred compact?
3: Ang pamayag ni DFA Secretary Maria Teresa Lazaro. Mga igalang na bati ang Magnum News Alert. At ang indugang hanay sa balita sa musunod nga takna. Kini si Magdumante 21 Lani Delgado sa balita og serbisyo Magnum Radio.
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